0: 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Yeah.
1: Let's do this.
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Shit, I got drive, I don't need a car. Money really all that we fiending for. I'm doing things they ain't seen before. Bands ain't dumb, but extremists are. I'm a demon lord. Fall off what? I ain't seen the horse. Called your bluff, better cite the source. Fame ain't something that I need no

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The way I'm looking at you, whatever. 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You're scared now, right? 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It's just.

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1: Mr. 305 checking in for the remix. You know they had that 75 Street Brazil. Well, this year's gonna be called Gaiocho. Que hola, gata, que hola, omega. And this is how we gonna do it. 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
1: 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I got you.

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0: 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The FBS Beats.
1: Derulo. 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

0: 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BFBS beats.
1: 6'2", eyes blue, I'm into it. 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

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The FBS beats. 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
2: Shorty said she coming with a breath sense, cause she saw a young brother pull up in the Rover. 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
1: 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Been there, still there. 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

0: of my enemies. 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

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I roll with the family only. 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Baby, you daft, you don't have to be lonely. 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Said she ain't free till the next weekend. 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

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We can go to it if you with this. 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

0: 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The FBS beats.
1: Look, if you had one shot or one opportunity to seize everything you ever wanted in one moment, would you capture it?

0: Have you ever been in that situation where you're just like, you just want to take it off?
1: Take it off.